0: get it hot to a new sound. Subsonic in the background.
1: Let's do it now.
0: On the track, get it hot. On the track, get it hot. On the track, get it hot. On the track, get it hot. On the track, get it hot to a new sound. Subsonic in the background.
1: Let's do it now.
0: On the track, get it hot to a new sound. Subsonic in the background.